no say no ain't no. 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Jimmy, girl, I wind up and lose and I wind up. 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

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Everybody bought me in my new thing. Everybody drop me in my new. Everybody bought me in my new thing. 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Everybody bought me in my new thing. Everybody drop me in my new. Everybody bought me in my new thing. 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

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And this is for you, the broken hearts. You know this too shall pass, see it is in his dark. And this is for you who's waiting for better

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But what if I told you, you were never broken? 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

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Boy, that's the new thing. 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Everybody drop me in my new. 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Boy, that's the new thing. Boy, that's the new.